0: 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EMS response, ALS priority 1, ill patient, 4855 West Ridge Road, St. Mary's of Asbury Ridge, room 1169, unit D, Delta.
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2: 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She's in a wheelchair. 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
1: Actually, 120, I'm going to have you remain there. I've got one coming out of ER 22 going to a residence on Conway. Looks like you may need suctioning on the way home.
0: 11 copies the information. 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

0: Edinburgh. EMS response, ALS 5-2 for a seizure, 114 Water Street, apartment 18 Alpha. Edinburgh, EMS response, ALS 5-2 for a seizure, 114 Water Street, apartment 18 Alpha.
1: 2-0-3 is at post.

387-114 Water Street, West Normal Street, to just mention your cross street, 2-1 apartment 18 Alpha, 22-year-old male, Dizzy, Cedar Aura.

0: report of first response operations for the transportable EMS response ALS priority 1, difficulty breathing, 621 Wayne Street. 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
0: Raymond Avenue at East Columbus Avenue are going to be your crosses. You're responding for a 34-year-old female. Blue in the face,

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1: 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Looks like a brakes malfunction.
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0: 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I'm at Hills 1, laceration on Buffalo Road, could you clear?
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0: Piper 2, you want a first responder. West Los Angeles, Iowa, the female.
1: No, we're in route from this, so we'll be there in a couple times.
0: Okay.
1: Which country, sir?
0: I got to 2905 Buffalo Road, Country Fair, Houston Avenue, Willow Street, or Cross Streets, Westlake Mill PD, with a female last resident to the arm.

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0: County 37, Medic 2, inbound to Hammond.
1: 37, Medic 2 to Hammond. Bell Valley, 922, 923. Multi-residential fire alarm.

Mill Valley, 922, 923, multi-residential fire alarm, 41 West Fort Road, Parkside of Glenwood. Mill Valley, 922, 923, multi-residential fire alarm, 41 West Fort Road.

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1: 120, this one.
2: 922, East Gore Road, North Oak Ridge Circle are going to be your crosses. 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
1: 923, respond.
2: 923.
3: 123, responding.
1: One-23 responding. VLS Park, Tuesday, takeaway 1907 West 32nd Street. For a 59-year-old male there, small victim. There's a large dog on scene.

0: 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Two story nursing home. Nothing but Fulton Side Alpha. 922 with command investigator.
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0: 120 responding. Mule's Party 2 response. 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You have a 16-month-old female that took a handful of Xanax. PD is also en route. No need to stage.
1: Well, that's our first response, Echo 2 EMS.

0: Lawrence Park, first response, Echo 2, EMS response, ALS Priority 1, sinkhole episode, 234, Valley Avenue. Lawrence Park, first response, Echo 2, EMS response, ALS Priority 1, sinkhole episode, 234, Valley Avenue.
1: Echo 2.
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MP14, West 30th and West 28th Street are going to be your crosses. 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
0: 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Paramedic intercept priority 1, 8181 Gulf Road. 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

207, you're going to 8181 Gulf Road, Archer and Shigo Road, sitting on the back steps. Thinkable episode. Bella is intoxicated, no need to tape.

0: Bell Valley Assist, Lawrence Park. Reported structure fire.
1: Lawrence Park, structure fire. 2901 East Lake Road, Lab Tech, Building 60, Echo. Fairfield, Westlandville, Bell Valley, assist to Lawrence Park, structure fire.
0: Bell Valley, ladder to assist Lawrence Park, reported structure fire, Lab Tech, 2901 East Lake Road. Bell Valley, ladder to assist Lawrence Park, reported structure fire, Lab Tech, 2901 East Lake.

0: 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Bell Valley for the aerial. A system, one spark structure fire, 2901 East Lake Road, Wabtec, building 60 Echo.
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0: 287. You have two hydrants at the Franklin Avenue entrance, one on the 12 and one on the 16.
1: Bell Valley, ladder assist to Lawrence Park, reported structure fire, WATSEC, 2901 East Lake Road, building 60, Echo, operations, East Fire Tackling.
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2: 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ALS to WATSEC for a structure fire.
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0: 31 for Hemorrhage, 1305 Hemingway Drive, Lakeshore, West County 116, West County 112, EMS response, ALS priority 1 for Hemorrhage, 1305 Hemingway.
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2: 116 responding. 112.
3: County 302 is around.
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0: MP 14.
4: They still have a spark at the hospital, okay.
5: County 2109 is front of the lab tech.
0: Yeah, we're dispatching structure fire. I'm getting you marked.
4: Engine 283 responding.
3: Gotcha, no worries.
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1: 264.
3: 922 is en route to 36.
4: 283 to Erie County. Can you let 287 know that we have firefighter on Gonzalez gear on board?
0: Copy. Gonzalez's gear is on board.
1: 123 medic. Can you give me a landline?
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0: 922 Erie County.
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1: Erie County 280 responding. Great. 280, 283 engine, I want to give you directions into this building.
2: 387 Erie County, are you good for another call?
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4: Chief, this is all the way on the east side, towards the back, on the east side of the building.
2: Okay, first respond, 387 EMS.
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1: Yeah, they will be responding momentarily.
0: 387.
2: 280, 287, park out, so don't fog up the area.
3: Copy. 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
0: Gorski and Rick Road. 19-year-old male, laceration to his foot.
2: 280, go ahead. Status and update.

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0: We've located where the situation was. 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It's still smoking a little bit.
1: Okay.
3: Your transmission's coming a little choppy. 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
2: 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Hurricane 83.
3: Lieutenant 283, if you can, I'm coming in the building. 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

123, you're responding. BLS Party 1 response, Nightingale, 607 West, or East 26, Unit D, room 3337, that'll be the Reed Street entrance. 66-year-old male there with a hemorrhage.

0: Copy. Just sit set. Here's for me. Fire's out. We're doing a little investigation. We'll keep it nice. We're just going to hold with what we have here.
1: Copy, command. Fire extinguished. Investigating. Holding with what you have.

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0: 112, one person ALS.
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120 responding. EOS Priority 2 response, 47 Orchard Street for a fall victim. You have an 80-year-old female there at 2228.

And for a second call, Waterford for the transport animal, medic 2, EMS. 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
0: 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Not acting right.
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3: Two AD, the echo unit. 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Adam, you can go ahead and take up. Thank you.
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0: 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ALS priority 1, difficulty breathing. 4780 Vernon Drive.
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Bummer Road. 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

Edinburgh for a third call. 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
0: One 116 Water Street, West Normal Street to Chestnut Street or Cross Streets. You're on apartment 7 Alpha. Use the right hand stairs for a 19-year-old female. 398-116 Water Street, West Normal Street to Chestnut Street or Cross Streets. You're on apartment 7 Alpha. Use the right hand stairs for a 19-year-old female. 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
3: 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West 16th and West 14th are your cross streets. Going to apartment number 3 for male in his 50s. Unresponsive at this time. 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

0: 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And good age your first responder.
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1: Copy, I'm going to take a run out and pick up the driver sheet.
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1: Beautiful. Thank you very much.

0: 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That's going to be BLS Priority 2 response. Julio Towers, 21 West 9th Street, apartment 814, for abdominal pain, 25-year-old female.
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1: Edinburgh first respond, available since returning medic, MP18, for the transportable EMS.
0: MP18, this is Edinburgh EMS response, ALS Priority 1, Pinkapee, 200 North Skytop Road. This is Edinburgh EMS.

0: head of our first respond, available Central County medic, MTE-18, for transportable. Yeah, let's fly over Syncope, 200 North Scottop Road. 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
1: MP-18, South Skytop Road and Chestnut Street are going to be your crosses. You're responding with Edinburgh for a 34-year-old male, vomiting, in and out of consciousness. All operations, West Fire.

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1: Yep, caught it the first time. I need you for a BLS priority one response, Laura Wallerstein Apartments. 956 West 2.
0: First time.
1: ...123 responding, VLS 1, Lower Wallerstein Apartments, 956 West 2, apartment 112, 58-year-old male there, Volnick.

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Ill patient.

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Stroke victim not alert, 934 West 23rd Street. Engine 6. Stroke victim not alert, 934 West 23rd Street, between Cascade Street and Plum Street.

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1: 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You have a 60-year-old female, prior head injury. Caller's concerned she may be having a stroke.
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Bell Valley 922, MPAT EMS response, ALS priority 1 for a fall, 1142 Bellevue Drive.

MP18, 1142 Bellevue Drive, East Arlington Road and Miranda Street are your crosses for a 60-year-old female fall victim, head injury with laceration, not alert.

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Residential fire alarm, 1415 East 19th Street. 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Residential fire alarm, 1415 East 19th Street, between Whitley Avenue and Camphausen Avenue.

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1: Engine 13, you're responding. Wetland camp housing area crosses. 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No illness. Hydrant on the southeast corner of Whitley and East 19th on a 6th.

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2: Reapers respond, EMS response, ALS, correction, ALS, priority 2 for fall victim, 4106, Blue Eye Road, 40, first respond, EMS response, ALS, priority 2 for fall, 4106, Blue Eye Road.

Springfield first respond, West County 110, down on standby, ALS 1, motor vehicle accident rollover, Route 215 and Westlake Road, southeast corner. Springfield first respond, West County 110, down on standby, ALS 1, rollover, Route 215 and Westlake

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0: 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County 110, or 215 in Westlake Road, southeast corner. PSP was notified they're en route. You have a rollover. Caller is unwilling to go up to the vehicle, unknown if injuries. That is a no-go due to weather.
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General pain.

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Difficulty breathing. 1755 Buffalo Road. Engine 13. Difficulty breathing. 1755 Buffalo Road. Between Downing Avenue and Pear Street.

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1: MP18 EMS response. ALS Priority 1. Hemorrhage. 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Room 1126. MP18 EMS response. ALS Priority 1 for hemorrhage. St. Mary's at Asbury Ridge. 4855 West Church Road. 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Room 1126. MP18, St. Mary's at Asbury Ridge, 4855 West Ridge Road, Carlton Court and Asbury Court, Memory Care Unit, Room 1126, 88-year-old female, altered with dark color stool.
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1: Tower 2, you're first responding for MTS, the upper room, cross streets West 11th and West 10th. ALS 1, difficulty breathing, 75-year-old male.
0: Tower 2, cop. 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
2: 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Difficulty breathing. 1242 East 27th Street.

0: 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Difficulty breathing. 1242 East 27th Street, between Grandia Street and Elm Street.
1: 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EC-101 ALS priority 1 for difficulty breathing. 1242 East 27.
2: Erie County, Engine 13 responding, 1242 East 27th, difficulty breathing.
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Union City, Waterford for an engine fire alarm 59 East High. 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

0: 1131 to the scene, 59 East Time, mark it to Warden or your cross streets. 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If needed, you have a hydrant across the street from the house at the corner of Market and East High.
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MP18 ALS 1 chest pain, Parkside at Glenwood, 41 West Gore, room 105.

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0: 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Difficulty breathing. 1426 Buffalo Road. Engine 13. Difficulty breathing. 1426 Buffalo Road. Between Kilpatrick Avenue and Camphausen Avenue.
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3: Erie County, Engine 13 responding, 1426 Buffalo Road, difficulty breathing.
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4: 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Kilpatrick Avenue and Camphausen Avenue are your cross reads. ALS 1, difficulty breathing, 66-year-old female.
1: 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You're responding for a 66-year-old female, 805.
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1: It's 116
0: en route. School to Manchester, your cross streets. You're going to the personal care unit, room 138. 82-year-old male fall with a head injury.

0: 619 responding. 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Norton to the dead end of your cross street. It's tree down. Correction, tree on the wires. Brought the pole down and the wires across the roadway. 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
1: 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We're having 28 do the detail for us.
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0: Union City first respond, Mill Village for the squad, emergency care for ALS, EMS, ALS party, 1 over GI bleed, 7 Cherry Street. Union City, Mill Village, EMS, ALS party, 1 for a GI bleed, 7 Cherry Street, the upstairs apartment.
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0: 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You're going to the upstairs apartment for a 47-year-old female vomiting blood.

0: EC202, you're responding. Paramedic intercept priority 1 with Union City for a hemorrhage, 7 Cherry Street, the upstairs apartment. You're responding for a 47-year-old female, 816.
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3: 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You're going for a 47-year-old female vomiting blood. Hurry to Odell, your cross streets, the upstairs apartment.
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1: Perry Highway MS. Perry Highway MS, BLS 2 fall lift assist, 9541 Peach Street. Perry Highway MS, BLS 2 for a fall, 9541 Peach Street.

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2: 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You're responding for an 82-year-old female, 831.

Copy 437. Lee Road to North Route 19, Elk Creek Road to your cross street. Well, for an 84-year-old female, fall around midnight, been on the floor since then, lift assist only.

0: Plus County 110 EMS ALS 1 for an old patient. Pleasant Ridge Manor, 8300 West Ridge Road. 110 EMS ALS Priority 1 for an old patient. Pleasant Ridge Manor, 8300 West Ridge Road. Unit J, room 190, room 19, bed B.
1: 110 responding. 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
0: They gave J as in John.
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0: Right. You're going for a 79-year-old female, septic, altered mental status, and they've got her on BiPAP now.
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1: 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VLS priority 2 for an ill patient. 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

0: 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You're responding for an 89-year-old female. 910.
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3: Engine 13. Difficulty breathing. 1214 East 21st Street. Engine 13. Difficulty breathing. 1214 East 21st Street. Between Brandeis Street and Elm Street.

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1: 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BLS priority 1 for a fall. 34 Hess Avenue. MP28 EMS BLS 1 fall. 34 Hess Avenue. The downstairs.
2: 28.
1: BLS priority 1, 34 Hess Avenue, cross the Lakefront Drive to East 3rd. 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Crescent Fuller, fire alarm.

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0: 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Problem clear.
2: 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Nye, the Nash of the Crosses. 77-year-old male conscious breathing with neck pain.
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0: 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Perry Highway Fire Alarm, Room 2, 8035 Oliver.
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0: 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Difficulty breathing. 1933 West 36th Street. Engine 6. Difficulty breathing. 1933 West 36th Street. Between Stuff Avenue and Garden Avenue.
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0: 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MP28 VLS dual, patient Perk headed Glenwood 41 West Gore Room 239.
2: 28.
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0: 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DC-321. 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Between Walnut Street and Cherry Street.
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2: 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Community house, cross for Walnut Street and Cherry Street. Comes in as a commercial fire alarm. Rear of the building, fire zone 8. You have a 6 on the southeast, corner of West 36 and south.
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0: 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Commercial fire alarm, 1720 Holland Street, between East 17th Street and East 18th Street.
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0: 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Cardiac arrest. 2628 Elmwood Avenue. Engine 6. Cardiac arrest. 2628 Elmwood Avenue. Between West 27th Street and West 25th Street.
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0: Hey man, I tried to get this whole station back together. I don't feel comfortable with that. I'm going to turn it over and you're going to get someone else in here.
1: 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And somebody will meet you on scene to let you in. 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
1: Disregard that alarm. They're boarding. It's all scared.
2: DT.
0: ATNALS Priority 1, 3330 West 26, crosses of Lafayette to Wellington. In Village West, outside of accurate performance, 67-year-old female conscious breathing fall with a possible head injury.
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0: 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Fall victim not alert. 2711 Elm Street. Engine 13. Fall victim not alert. 2711 Elm Street. Between East 27th Street and East 28th Street.
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0: 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Crescent Fuller BLS-1 motor vehicle accident motorcycle across from the South Shore Winery, 11112 Smithson.
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1: 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One in is BLS 1.
0: That's right. That's right.

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Wells County 112, EMS BLS 2 for no patient, 8074 South Creek Road. 112 EMS BLS 2 for no patient, 8074 South Creek.

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3: 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BLS 42 for fall 630 left 4. You're responding for a 79-year-old male, 1306.
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1: 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Attention all houses, the National Weather Service has issued a severe thunderstorm watch until 9 p.m. tonight. And the National Weather Service has issued a severe thunderstorm watch until 2100 tonight.

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0: 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Villa Sites to Boyer Cross Reach. You're going to the Iroquois unit in the back for an 82-year-old female shaking and ill.

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0: Yeah, 704-7815 will be at the Cherry Festival.
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0: Yeah, it's going to be Harbor Creek Youth Services. It's one of the employees, elderly female. It's back of the property on the east side. They said it's a new unit they just reopened. There's going to be a couple of flaggers out for you.
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1: 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Difficulty breathing. 449 East 22nd Street. Engine 13. Difficulty breathing. 449 East 22nd Street. Between Wallace Street and Parade Street.
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0: EC-109 ALS Priority 1 for difficulty breathing. 449 East 26. Correction, East 22.
3: Perry County, Engine 13 responding. 449 East 22nd, difficulty breathing.
4: 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Apartment number 1, 36-year-old male. Conscious, difficulty breathing and lethargic.
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0: 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ALS 31 for difficulty breathing. 449 East 22, apartment 1. You're responding for a 36-year-old male, 1334.
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0: 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You're responding for a 68-year-old male, 1338.
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2: 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Elias and the Clemens are your cross streets. And they're responding for a 68-year-old male. Cool hose EMS, ALS-1 difficulty breathing, 11523 Able.
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Eliason Road to Clemens Road or cross streets. Respond for a 68-year-old female, difficulty breathing, 190 ALS.

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0: Engine 13 respawning, cross streets are Holm Street and Marvin Avenue. Your caller lives in apartment number 3, which is upstairs in the back. States they have a water leak that is going into their furnace, and they're in fear for their lives.
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0: Greensville, West County 110, VLS 32, patient 81 West State Street. Greensville, West County 110, EMS VLS 2, old patient 81 West State.
1: 110 responding.
0: One ten VLS 32, 81 West State Street, crosses of Cherry Street to West Avenue, 55-year-old male, conscious, breathing, general illness,

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West Sivilenko 2, EMS ALS 1 for notation, 3253 Pearl Avenue. West Sivilenko with Echo 2 ALS 1 notation, 3253 Pearl.

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0: 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Be advised, we got the address flagged for a couple of things. Aggressive dog, he's been advised to put it away. And universal precautions for roaches.

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1: 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ALS 1 for a hemorrhage, 11292 Lake Pleasant. Hello, 697, emergency care for ALS EMS, ALS 1 for a hemorrhage, 11292 Lake Pleasant.
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0: 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Paramedic intercept priority 1 with cool hose for a hemorrhage. 11292 Lake Pleasant Road. 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
1: 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You're responding for a 90-year-old male. 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

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ALS Priority 1 for difficulty breathing. 724 East 13, the first floor apartment in the front. You're responding for a 53-year-old female. 1428.

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0: 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Westridge 923, Mulch Fire, Breezewood, and Old Zook.
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0: 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Off-duty EPD officer reporting mulch fire at the entrance to the neighborhood.
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Echo 2, Sys 2 PSP at the barracks, 4320 Iroquois Avenue for a blood draw. Echo 2, Sys PSP, 4320 Iroquois Avenue at the PSP barracks for blood draw.

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4: 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EC 190 low in the comm center.
1: 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Caller reported a flower bed is on fire right at the gate there.

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All area monitors, National Weather Service has issued a severe thunderstorm warning for Erie County effective until 5 p.m. All area monitors, National Weather Service has issued a severe thunderstorm warning for Erie County effective until 5 p.m. 60-mile-an-hour wind gusts and penny-sized hail predicted. All area monitors, National Weather Service has issued a severe thunderstorm warning for Erie County effective until 5 p.m.

Attention all houses, attention all houses. National Weather Service has issued a severe thunderstorm warning until 1700. 60 mile an hour gusts and heavy side tail.

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0: 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Approximately 50 yards from that address. 1615.
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You're responding for a 35-year-old female, 1626.

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Springfield, West County, 112 EMS, ALS 1, chest pain, 11641 Lucas Road. Springfield, West County, 112 ALS 1, chest pain, 11641 Lucas Road.

112, you're going to 11641 Lucas Road, town line to Happy Valley or the cross streets. You're going for a 58-year-old female with chest pain.

0: Westford for a tree down on Jamestown Road in the area of Weeks Valley Road. Westford for a tree down on Jamestown Road between Weeks Valley and Macedonia.
1: Perry County Engine 172 is responding, 89 Wildman.
0: Copy 172, a caller reported a large tree blocking the roadway where the road curves on Jamestown between Macedonia and Weeks Valley.
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1: 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Can you put 267 on the inner facility? Damn it, sir. 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
1: 323, Tower 2, NJ was reporting on dispatch channel that they can handle.
0: EC-109, ALS-1, for an ill patient, 220 West 16.
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1: Crescent 4, BLS 1 motor vehicle accident, Interstate 90 eastbound at the 39. Car into the guardrail, one injury. Crescent Fuller BLS 1 motor vehicle accident, I-90 eastbound at the 39.
2: No, keep going. SI on time.
3: Yeah, it's 201, 210 going.
1: I-90 at the 39 eastbound. Call reported that we're getting multiple calls for one car into the guardrail. 17-year-old female with facial injuries.

0: 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Crescent Fuller, all operations east, TAC 1.
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0: Copy 204, I-90, 39 mile marker, eastbound lane, one car into the guardrail.

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1: Copy 217-99 eastbound at the 39. PAC 1 for operations.
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1: We've had multiple calls for reporting the one car into the guardrail.
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1: Can you reboot the IM responding system real quick? I have not stopped getting IM responding notifications for this and Harbor Creek's call since the call started.
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0: MP-28-DMS. 22. The address 8899 East Lake. We have been taking engine to that house. Call reported the tree fell on the wires and they had some outlet spark inside the house, but no other conditions now.
4: Alright, still one, 2-town location, one vehicle in the median guardrail. Investigating injuries.
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6: 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Thank you.
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0: Copy 210, 5 occupants. Let me know if you want the second squad up there, because like right now they just went en route to a power lines on fire in East Lake. I'm going to reroute them.
4: 201 County.
0: Yes, sir.
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2: 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You guys are to reroute up to the crash on I-90 for a second patient. Class 4 possible refusal.
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6: 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Plattsburgh Tree Down on Tower Road between Phillips and Creek.
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2: 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Tree on the power lines, and we'll be checking on the electrical outlets in the house there at 8899. They sparked when the tree fell on them, but no obvious conditions now acknowledged.
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0: I just let you know, Penelec was notified. I don't have any...

0: 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You guys are going to I-90 eastbound lane at the 39.
1: We copy that.
0: And operations are on tap one for that. I'm not sure if it's 201 or 210 with command, but they got five people in the vehicle, one class 4, one class 3.
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7: That's unknown. 180 advised us that the township was aware. I don't know if they needed anybody else out there or not.
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0: Rescue 668, go ahead.

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1: Also, here, Kenny.
2: Copy. 668. You're on the scene there, or en route?
0: We're on scene. Could you tap out for it?
2: Yes, sir.
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3: EC-120 with 190, ALS Priority 1, ill patient, soldiers and sailors, 560 East 3.
2: Stand by, sir.
5: County 172 is on the scene, 13 down block in the road, 181 will have the command.
2: 172 on the scene, 181 with command. 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
1: 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Responding for a 76 and 6-year-old female. 190 will be your ALS. 1719.
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1: 190, you're responding. 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
5: I'll be on a tree down, North Creek Road and Route 5. Yeah. Start me for another tree down, Route 5 at the Bluffs. Dispatch us.
7: 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Do you need anybody at North Creek and Route 5 or just the one at the Bluff?
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2: 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Corey, power lines down, 595 Shady Avenue.
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2: 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Utility transformer fire.
6: County from 22LA.
2: Union City transformer fire, Dowman and East High. Union City for a transformer fire, southwest corner of Dowman and East High. LA, go ahead.
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1: So how far are you guys?
0: Copy of 1723.
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5: 490.
0: You're going to Dowman and East High for a transformer fire.
5: Is this the unit that's down behind the building?
1: 10-4.
6: Yeah, it's going to be Delta unit. It's going to be on the right side of the end.
2: County 668 on location 595.
5: Thank you.
0: Six.
5: Is this the unit that's down behind the building?
1: 10-4.
6: Yeah, it's going to be Delta unit. It's going to be on the right side of the end.
2: County 668 on location 595.
5: Thank you.
0: 668 on location.
5: Thank you.
7: 566-560. Go ahead. Cotton cleared 1-3 at the hill, 5-EP. You guys go to North Creek and Route 5, report a tree down halfway across the road. I'm going to clear a tree blocking people from getting up from Elk Creek Access.
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2: 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It's just going to be cables on the side of the road. We'll be in service returning.
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0: Start me fire, please. I don't care where, but we're gonna need to shut down fire out. Route 6 coming in town, because it's probably gonna be dropping the main lines right on the Route 6.
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5: Go ahead and bring 33 up here. We're going to need to shut down Route 6.
7: 112's out of Hammett.
8: County 210, tells one soon.
5: County Rescue 285. All right, you'll see a tree on the eastbound lane on Route 5. Just need that cut back a bit. Go down to Elk Creek Access after that. You'll have to cut one back. I just cleared another tree here, North Creek Road at Route 5.
6: 208's back in.
4: 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County 924 is on location.
0: Union City, Waterford, to assist with fire, please. Shutting down Route 6. Norman and East High. Downman and East High. Union City, 2nd Tapper Fire Police, Waterford Fire Police, to assist. Shutting down Route 6. Downman and East High Street. 924 on location.
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9: The service returning, how many sun seeing reordering a break alarm?
10: County 176 and quarters.
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5: Alright, if we use this TAC, we got a lot of trees down all over the area.
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6: Absolutely, it's all yours. Lake City Operations, West County, TAC 1.
5: 566, was anyone else at the station?
4: Negative.
5: Yeah, I'm going to go refuel my saw and get an electric saw. We got two or three on North Creek as well.
10: County 172 and 189 are back in quarters.
4: After clearing Route 5 and the access, we'll go to North Creek.
5: Yeah.
0: 172.
10: County 14 is going to Hammett. Correction, 18 is going to Hammett.
8: 217, you're good to go.
11: 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There's a possible cable line. It's drooping, not touching the car.
6: Copy, 925, drooping, possibly cable wire. And 18, your traffic was covered by other traffic. You're on location?
10: No, we're going to Hammett right now. We're leaving for Hammett.
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5: 1131, I drove separate of Brent there. What, you want me to go on that other side of Bridge Street?
1: Yeah, if you could go Bridge Street to Graves, there's people coming down, they're doing the loop through Bridge Street to Graves Street down Downman. We need to shut it down that bridge probably to Downman.
7: 201 County. 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
2: So that pulls somewhere between Bridge and Dowman? Or do I just need to block off Dowman so they don't go further?
3: 405 responding.
4: Yeah, if you just want to block it at Dowman Street, the only thing I'm worried about is they might go around. You can block Dowman and then Liberty Street to where it comes out at that graveyard.
2: Yeah, but am I blocking it so they don't go towards Corey?
1: 405, you're responding. 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
4: 1741. 566-560. They need to stop going to Corey. Go ahead. It's, yes, they need to stop going to Corey or Union City, if you know what I mean. They're turning left to go to Corey right now.
5: Yeah, I've cleared 2 out of 3 trees on North Creek. If you guys want to head, supposedly Allegheny Avenue, if you want to head that way, I'll get this one right here.
3: 149 is responding. 149,
6: 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We'll head to Allegheny.
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0: 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Ursa Station in the A Hall. ALS 1 for no patient. 84-year-old female, altered mental status.
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4: We're going to have to block it down at Bridge Street, because that's the detour, so east side of Bridge. 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
4: 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We're going to have to detour 6 up towards Corey Way. I believe the nearest road to that would be either Elgin Road.
6: 26.
4: Road to that would be either Elgin.
0: Wattsburg for an investigation, extinguished fire. 11253 Backus Road. Wattsburg for an extinguished fire. 11253 Backus Road.
4: Yeah, Mitchell Road is the nearest one towards us that we could detour. The only problem is if we get semis, they'll just have to block up and hold until this gets fixed.

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0: Can you repeat that? I'm heading back to Elk Park Road for a tree across the road. I'll clear that and then let me know if you guys need help your way.
4: Copy.
0: Four trees were cleared off of North Creek. Road's open.
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6: 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Taking care of North Creek Road, road's open.
3: 1131.
5: Have you seen Elgin here?
3: For fireplace?
5: Yeah, just shut it down at 89 in Elgin.
3: Shut down Route 6 at 89?
4: County 924 is available.
0: 17 acknowledged.
3: 924.
0: Correct.
3: Copy, Chief. 172, you're en route.
7: Negative. I'm waiting 183's arrival, then I'll be going.
3: Copy.
8: County 18's at Hammett.
3: MP 18 at Hammett. West Union City.
8: Fort Jenkins at Hammett.
3: MP 18 at Hammett. West Union City.
8: Fort James transferring Hammett.
3: 14 to Hammett.
2: Okay, I think you paid on scene.
3: Elgin Beaverdam. Fire police to assist Union City shutting down Route 6 at Route 89. Elgin Beaverdam. Fire police to assist Union City shut down Route 6 at Route 89.
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0: 1131 to 13C5. Go ahead with your orders.
1: 3 down, blocking the roadway, 10420 Windy Hill Road. Franklin Township, 3 down.
2: Hey, County Lights on scene.
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1: 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Franklin Township, 3 down, 5973 Old State Road.
0: County Access is out.
1: Franklin Township, 3 down the area, 5973 Old State.
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1: 731, 5973 Old State Road, cross of I-79 to Fry Road. Caller reporting 3 down blocking the westbound lane right before the overpass on Old State Road. I think this is going to be the closest address.
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5: Alright, copy. Report Allegheny output. Can't find that script. I'm going out middle.
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0: Just mark down for me, 605, 607, and 611 are all affected with damage by this tree. Thank you.
1: Copy, that was
0: 605, 607,
1: and 611.
0: Yes, sir. County Engine 172 is going 2-pack.
2: Bluff is taken care of. There is a large tree at the entrance that does not allow people to go into the top parking lot, but Parker is just going to deal with that on Monday.
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1: Copy, you want different incident numbers for each address, or just log it all under this one?
4: 1131 the county. Did LG never answer?
0: No, you can just log it all under this one.
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1: 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All operations are on TAC 2, South TAC 2. 1131, 751 just went en route.
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4: Copy.
1: Okay, 1131, you just want the westbound lane shut down, or you need the whole thing? I don't know if any traffic headed towards Corey can get through.
0: Yeah, the engine 172 is going, I've got two packable.
4: Traffic can head towards Corey, but do not let them go towards Union City, so I believe, yes, that would be the westbound.
1: Copy that.
4: County 149 is on scene.
1: 149 on the scene. Enter 172.
5: 751 copies. Shut down westbound lane only.
1: Hill Road to Jones Road, your cross streets. All reported an odor and found a melted pipe in the house. No actual fire.
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1: New County, fire's extinguished.
2: 753, yeah, I'm gonna need ties. Shutdown Route 6 westbound, Operation Southfire Attack 2. Southfire Attack 2.

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0: you can show units at 607 East Main Street clearing. We'll be heading out to the line down up the road here.
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6: 1131 to all units. Route 6 can be open. Line is all good. 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
1: Okay. County 408's going.
3: 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Lanson, South Hill. 3 down block, Nicaragua. 109, you're responding. ALS 31, difficulty breathing. Lee Comet, Asbury Ridge. 4855 West Ridge Road. Room, Unit E, room 1211. Responding for 79-year-old female. 1759.
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0: Did you copy that? Where road's open?
2: I did. Understand.
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2: Five, six, six, five, 16.

0: Yeah, County, I was calling 566. Midland Park Rangers, we just cleared a tree at the mouth of Elk Creek. Road's open, we're clear. I think that should be good for Rolling City.
1: Copy.
2: County 408 out.
1: 408.
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0: 650, 3419 Scott Road, West Lathrop Ridge Road, your cross streets. Looks like there's a tree down on a power line. No conditions. Put it in a highway ticket in.
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0: Can you meet 189 down at the Crosby's and show them how to use the gas card to get pump fuel?
1: That's permanent. 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
1: 646.
3: Monitoring service.
4: One of the three post one. I'll show you for the night.
2: County, this tree's on the wires in the yard, it's not in the roadway, so there's gonna be nothing we're gonna do with it. I'll try to get you a poll number, but the residents already called Town Lex, so they should have a ticket.
1: Copy. Tickets are already been submitted. Standing by for poll number.

0: County 650, you ready for a phone number?
1: County 176 and quarters.
2: 650.
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0: Okay, it's got three different plates on it. First one is 44026. Second is 7507. And the third is 002.
2: Copy. First pole 44026. Second 7507. Third 002.
0: There is no arcing. All the wires seem to still be intact. They're just sagging.
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0: Cory threw a tree down. Slave Circle, Elm Street. 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Slave Circle, Elm Street. Just south on Slave Circle.
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0: 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Residential structure fire. 611 West 10th Street. 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Residential structure fire. 611 West 10th Street. Between Cherry Street and Liberty Street.
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2: Responding, Tyrion Liberty, are you across streets hydrant north, east corner of Poplar and West 10th on a 6, northeast of Poplar and Terry on a 6, reporting one person still inside the structure, smoke inhalation, fire in the kitchen, multiple calls.
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1: We're just getting inside the door with a hand line. We'll see how bad it is.
0: Copy.
2: Police location. Erie County, 326 is en route to the fire grounds. Going to attack 1.
0: 326.
2: Police location. Erie County, 326 is en route to the fire grounds. Going to attack 1.
0: 26.
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0: Command 326 is en route. EC190 responding. AOS 42, fire standby. 611 West 10. 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
5: 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All the stuff out now.
1: I have no idea what you said. 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We're starting a fan in the front door.

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0: 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He's kind of got a little smoke here.
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1: 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US 32 location, 445 East 11. Being left from porch. Responding for a 48-year-old male. Cross streets are Wallace and Bray. 1901. 326 on scene, going to attack 1.
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Springfield, West County 110, EMS response, BLS Predator for lift assist, 11889 Main Street.

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Gerard, tree limb down, blocking half the road. 103 Penn Avenue. Gerard, tree limb down, blocking half the road. 103 Penn Avenue.

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1: Avenue, Liberty East Main Street or Cross Streets. Looks like a tree went down blocking half of the road.
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Your cross streets are going to be Brandis and Pennsylvania Avenue.

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0: 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Edro, MAG 2, EMS response, ALS Friday Waffle chest pain, 143 Sunset Drive.
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1: 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You're going to apartment 5 Alpha for a 57-year-old female, ill and vomiting.

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1: 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If needed, give hydrants on the northeast corner of Buffalo Road, Eastern Avenue, 106.
4: 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We've got storms all around Erie County. Just no alerts here.
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0: Engine 13, East 34th and East 35th for a residential smoke detector, hydrant northeast corner of tunnel and East 35th on a 6.
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0: 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You're going to apartment 5 Alpha for a 57-year-old female, ill and vomiting.
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1: 10-0.
0: Erie County, 10-01, 10-02, clear of Shady.
1: 10-01, 10-02, clear of Shady.

120 are responding. He left Priority 1 for a fall. Junior's Last Laugh Comedy Club, 1402 State Street. Responding for a 33-year-old female. 1947.

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405, you're responding. 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

Very Alloy. Any nice response? Hey, I was probably one for a fall. 6920 Cherry Street Extension. 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